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0: This is Akashvani, the news read by Sarabjit Kaur. Prime Minister Narendra Modi virtually inaugurated 75 redeveloped railway stations across 20 states from Jalandhar in Punjab last evening. These stations have been modernized under the Amrit Bharat Station Scheme, ABSS, which is one of the world's largest station redevelopment programs. Developed at a cost of about 1,570 crore rupees, these stations have been transformed into modern passenger-friendly facilities. Redeveloped in the spirit of Virasat Bhi, Vikas Bhi, the stations incorporate elements reflecting local culture, heritage and architecture. Speaking on the occasion, Mr. Modi said, inauguration of 75 redeveloped railway stations reflect the rapid transformation that Indian Railways has undergone over the past few years.
1: बीते वर्षों में भाजपा सरकार ने स्थितियों को बदलना शुरू किया. आज पूरे देश में रेलवे स्टेशनों का कायाकल्प किया जा रहा है. अमृत भारत स्टेशन स्कीम के तहत 1300 से ज्यादा रेलवे स्टेशन को आधुनिक बनाया जा रहा है.
0: Earlier in the day, India got its first hydrogen-powered train when Prime Minister Modi flagged the passenger service from Jind Railway Station in Haryana. The train will run between the Jind and Sonipat railway stations and cover the 89-kilometer distance in 2 hours. Mr. Modi also laid the foundation stone and dedicated to the nation several development projects worth around 14,700 crore rupees in Jind. Later, the Prime Minister launched development works worth over 4,700 crore rupees in Chandigarh, spanning healthcare, education and road infrastructure. Union Home Minister Amit Shah will today visit the BSF's 18th Battalion Border Outpost at Jumagat in West Bengal, located near the India-Bangladesh border. Mr. Shah will interact with BSF personnel, address a Prahari Sammelan, participate in a plantation drive and inaugurate and lay the foundation stone for several BSF-related development projects. The Union Home Minister reached Baghdogra Airport in Siliguri last night on 3-day visit to West Bengal. Mr. Shah was received by West Bengal Chief Minister Suvendu Adhikari on his arrival at the airport. Later in the day, the Home Minister will chair a meeting in Siliguri to review border management and security-related issues in the state. He will also assess the implementation of the 3 new criminal laws in the state and hold a separate meeting on matters related to birth and death registration. Mr. Shah will leave for Kolkata this evening. Commerce and Industry Minister Piyush Goyal met Estonia's Foreign Affairs

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1: 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Also flags off two new train services. Home Minister Amit Shah to visit BSF border outpost in West Bengal today to review security and launch development initiatives. UN Human Rights Agency voices concern over wave of unrest in Pakistan-occupied Jammu and Kashmir. Calls for probe into deaths of protesters. In Japan Open Badminton, PV Sindhu faces Chen Yufei of China in semi-final of women's singles in Tokyo, and in FIFA World Cup, France and England to lock horns for third place at Miami tonight. Prime Minister Narendra Modi virtually inaugurated 75 redeveloped railway stations across 20 states from Jalandhar in Punjab last evening. These stations have been modernized under the Amrit Bharat Station Scheme, which is one of the world's largest station redevelopment programs. Developed at a cost of about 1,570 crore rupees, these stations have been transformed into modern passenger-friendly facilities. Redeveloped in the spirit of Virasat Bhi, Vikas Bhi, the stations incorporate elements reflecting local culture, heritage and architecture. On the occasion, Mr. Modi flagged off the Kartoli-Ambala train service, which will improve connectivity across Punjab, Haryana and Himachal Pradesh. He also flagged off the Sant Ravidas Express between Amritsar and Varanasi, establishing a direct rail link between two of India's most revered spiritual and cultural centres. He also inaugurated the 30.9-kilometre-long Package 6 of the four-lane Greenfield Delhi-Amritsar-Katra Expressway. Speaking on the occasion, Mr. Modi said the inauguration of the 75 redeveloped railway stations reflects the rapid transformation that Indian Railways has undergone over the past few years.
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1: Earlier in the day, India got its first hydrogen-powered train when Prime Minister Modi flagged the passenger service from Jind Railway Station in Haryana. The train will run between Jind and Sonipat Railway Stations and cover the 89-kilometre distance in 2 hours. Union Home Minister Amit Shah will today visit the BSF's 18th Battalion Border Outpost at Jumagach in West Bengal, located near the India-Bangladesh border, to inaugurate and lay the foundation stone for several BSF-related development projects. The Home Minister will also chair a meeting in Siliguri to review border management and security-related issues in the state. More from our correspondent.
3: Union Home Minister Amit Shah arrived at Baghdogra last night on a three-day visit to West Bengal. Today he will visit two border security force camps in North Bengal and address a Prohari Shambelan. He is also scheduled to hold a series of meetings at Uttarakhanda on issues concerning the border areas of North Bengal. Chief Minister Shubhendu Adhikari and senior state government officials are likely to attend the meetings. Mr. Shah will travel to Kolkata this evening. Tomorrow, the Union Home Minister will review the law and order situation in the state at a meeting with senior Polish officials.

0: also scheduled to attend a function at National Library and participate in the foundation stone laying ceremony of the Amul Dairy Plant at Dhulagarh from the Bishwa Bangla Convention Center. Sandipan Dashgupta, Akashvani News, Kolkata.
1: Union Road Transport and Highways Minister Nitin Gadkari and Maharashtra Chief Minister Devendra Fadnavis will jointly lay the foundation stone for three major national highway projects worth over 16,700 crore rupees in Pune today. The projects are expected to enhance connectivity, reduce travel time and traffic congestion, and boost industrial and economic growth in the Pune region. The projects will be implemented under the design, finance, build, operate and transfer model, with a 29-year concession period, and are scheduled for completion within 4 years. Skyroot Aerospace is set to undertake the maiden orbital launch of Vikram 1, India's first privately developed launch vehicle, this morning. In a social media post, Prime Minister Narendra Modi described the mission as a historic new chapter in India's space journey. He noted that the four-stage rocket has been designed to provide rapid and on-demand launch services. The Prime Minister said the mission reflects the talent, determination and entrepreneurial spirit of the country's youth, while showcasing how India's space sector reforms are unlocking new opportunities for innovation and enterprise. Commerce and Industry Minister Piyush Goyal met Estonia's Foreign Affairs Minister Margus Tsahkna in Tallinn. The two leaders yesterday discussed ways to further strengthen India-Estonia cooperation in trade investment, digital transformation, cybersecurity and emerging technologies. They also exchanged views on creating new opportunities following the successful conclusion of the India-EU Free Trade Agreement negotiations. Addressing the India-Estonia Business Forum in the presence of Mr. Tsahkna, Mr. Goyal said, combining India's digital capabilities and scale with world-class manufacturing, supported by the India-EU FTA framework, can further boost bilateral ties and strengthen the India-EU partnership.
2: Working to strengthen each other's economies and work for the shared prosperity and a brighter future for all Europeans, for all Indians, working as a family and having already concluded the agreements with EFTA, which came into effect, the Switzerland conglomerate of four countries, on 1st October last year.
1: This is Akashwani giving you the news. For quick news updates round the clock, follow us on our X handle @AIRNewsAlerts. And for details of these stories and more, log on to our website newsonair.gov.in and download the News on AIR app. The United Nations Human Rights Agency has voiced concern over the wave of unrest in Pakistan-occupied Jammu and Kashmir, calling for investigations into killings of protesters as well as members of security forces. In a statement, UN High Commissioner for Human Rights, Volker Türk, urged Pakistani authorities to exercise restraint, protect fundamental rights, and ensure accountability for reported violence ahead of regional elections at the end of the month. Mr. Türk appealed for calm as tensions continue to rise across the region. The High Commissioner called for prompt, thorough, and impartial investigations into all deaths that have occurred due to the unrest. Meanwhile, the MEA spokesperson Randhir Jaiswal said that the government has always maintained that the entire Union territories of Jammu and Kashmir and Ladakh are an integral part of India.
3: The Pahalgam terror attack took several innocent lives. You all saw its barbarity. Our authorities have begun investigations in the matter and it continues. As far as cross-border terrorism is concerned, you are well aware of Pakistan's decades-long sponsorship and support for it, as also its continued use as instrument of state policy.
1: In Gaza, at least 7 people were killed and 22 others injured in an Israeli airstrike on a funeral today. Avda Hospital in the Nuseirat refugee camp confirmed the number of casualties. There was no immediate comment from the Israeli military. Israel and the Hamas group agreed to a ceasefire deal in October last year, aimed at halting a 2-year-long war. The heaviest fighting has subsided, but at least 1,123 people have been killed in Gaza since the ceasefire took effect. American forces carried out a new round of strikes on Iran, marking the 7th consecutive night of attacks following the collapse of the peace

deal between both the sides. The U.S. Central Command said in a social media post that the strikes were designed to continue degrading Iranian military capabilities at its commander-in-chief's direction. Iranian media reported that multiple explosions were heard in the southern port cities of Bandar Abbas and Sirik last night, shortly after the U.S. military began its airstrikes. On the other hand, Iran said its drones targeted U.S. military facilities in Jordan and Kuwait as part of an operation against American positions in the region. Minister for Foreign Affairs of Panama, Javier Eduardo Martinez Acha-Vasquez, will be undertaking an official 5-day visit to India from tomorrow. During his visit, the Foreign Minister of Panama will hold a meeting with Union Commerce and Industry Minister Piyush Goyal in New Delhi on Monday. He'll also meet External Affairs Minister Dr. S. Jaishankar at Hyderabad House on the same day. President of Zanzibar and Chairman of the Revolutionary Council, Dr. Hussein Ali Mwinyi, who is on a 4-day official visit to India, will arrive in New Delhi this evening. Yesterday, President Mwinyi attended

0: other hand, Iran said its drones targeted U.S. military facilities in Jordan and Kuwait as part of an operation against American positions in the region. Minister for Foreign Affairs of Panama, Javier Eduardo Martinez Acha Vasquez, will be undertaking an official 5-day visit to India from tomorrow. During his visit, the Foreign Minister of Panama will hold a meeting with Union Commerce and Industry Minister Piyush Goyal in New Delhi on Monday. He'll also meet External Affairs Minister Dr. S. Jaishankar at Hyderabad House on the same day. President of Zanzibar and Chairman of the Revolutionary Council, Dr. Hussein Ali Mwinyi, who is on a 4-day official visit to India, will arrive in New Delhi this evening. Yesterday, President Mwinyi attended the 63rd convocation ceremony of the Indian Institute of Technology in Chennai as chief guest. Speaking on the occasion, he said that the establishment of IIT Madras Zanzibar is the first international campus of IIT Madras and represents far more than an educational milestone. In the Japan Open badminton tournament, star Indian shuttler and two-time Olympic medalist PV Sindhu stormed into the women's singles final after her rival and world number 4 Chen Yufei of China retired in the second set of the semi-final clash in Tokyo this morning. Sindhu won the first set 21-19 and was leading in the second set 15-10 when her Chinese rival got retired. In the FIFA World Cup, European rivals France and England will lock horns in the third-place playoff match at the Miami Stadium tonight. The match is scheduled to begin at 2:30 a.m. Indian Standard Time. The third-place playoff match has been part of the World Cup since 1934, the second edition of the tournament, with the 1950 edition being the only exception. Meanwhile, Argentina and Spain will face each other in the finals of the FIFA World Cup at the New York, New Jersey Stadium tomorrow night. The match will begin at 12:30 a.m. Indian time. Hockey India will begin nationwide coaching and officiating education pathway workshops from today to strengthen hockey's development ecosystem across the country. Designed to deliver internationally recognized learning opportunities, these workshops will equip participants with the latest coaching methodologies, technical knowledge, and officiating standards. The initiative aims to enhance the knowledge and skill of coaches and technical officials while promoting structured hockey education across India. The India Meteorological Department has issued red colour warning for heavy to very heavy rainfall with isolated extremely heavy rainfall over sub-Himalayan West Bengal and Sikkim till tomorrow. And now for a look at today's newspapers, it's over to Sarabjit Kaur.
1: Thank you, Sanjay. Prime Minister Narendra Modi's visit to Haryana and Punjab are prominently noticed on the front pages of all national dailies. On his visit to Jind in Haryana, the statesman notes, PM launches India's first hydrogen train. Highlighting his visit to Punjab, the front page lead in the Tribune states, PM slams AAP over law and order, graft, attack on Akalis, signals solo poll run. The Times of India's front page lead quotes the Supreme Court as saying, Election Commission can delete doubtful voters, can't decide citizenship. The Hindustan Times carries a story on the Joint Parliamentary Committee reviewing the bill to automatically remove ministers, chief ministers and prime ministers arrested for over 30 days. The paper writes, Parliamentary panel on PM, CM's removal bill defers draft report. Drawing attention to possible plans to introduce plastic currency in India, the Times of India reports, in step towards plastic notes, RBI floats expression of interest for polymer substrates. And finally, the passing away of legendary cricketer Sir Garfield Sobers is widely noticed in the press. The Indian Express writes in its obituary, legendary all-rounder with many firsts. He didn't know how special he was. And with that, it's back to you, Sanjay.
0: Thank you, Sarabjit. And now before we end the bulletin, the headlines once again. Prime Minister Narendra Modi inaugurates 75 redeveloped railway stations across the country under Amrit Bharat scheme. Also flags off 2 new train services. Home Minister Amit Shah to visit BSF border outpost in West Bengal today to review security and launch development initiatives. UN Human Rights Agency voices concern over wave of unrest in Pakistan-occupied Jammu and Kashmir. Calls for probe into deaths of protesters. PV Sindhu enters into final of Japan Open badminton tournament. And in FIFA World Cup, France and England

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0: I'm Shagun Chopra with the Midday News. The headlines. India's first privately developed orbital rocket Vikram 1 launched successfully from Satish Dhawan Space Center at Sriharikota. Prime Minister Narendra Modi congratulates the Skyroot Aerospace team, calls it a defining moment in India's space journey. Defence Minister Rajnath Singh says India's zero tolerance against terrorism is not merely a statement but a firm line of action. Red colour warning issued for very heavy rainfall over sub-Himalayan West Bengal and Sikkim till tomorrow. And in badminton, PV Sindhu storms into women's singles final of Japan Open in Tokyo. And now the news in detail. India's first privately developed orbital rocket Vikram 1 under Mission Agaman has successfully reached orbit after completing its final burn and injecting payloads into a 450-kilometer orbit. The liftoff took place at 12.05 p.m. from the Satish Dhawan Space Center at Sriharikota in Andhra Pradesh.
1: 2-1-0.
2: And we have liftoff of Vikram 1, India's first private orbital launch
1: vehicle.
2: Liftoff
1: normal.
2: Vikram 1 ne apni udan bhari pratham charan ka prajwalan.
0: Our correspondent reports that the milestone makes India the third country in the world to achieve private orbital launch capability. Developed under Mission Agaman, the rocket is intended to provide cost-effective and flexible launch services for small satellites. Named after Dr. Vikram Sarabhai, the father of the Indian space program, Vikram 1 features three solid propellant stages and a liquid-fueled Raman engine in its orbital adjustment module for precise orbital insertion and maneuvers. It is capable of placing payloads into low Earth orbit, a report.
3: Mission Agaman marks the first successful launch of an orbital class rocket, fully designed, developed and launched by an Indian private company from Indian soil. Mr. Pawan Kumar thanked the Prime Minister for his leadership and said the government's space sector reforms, along with the support of ISRO and InSpace, had made the achievement possible. The mission is expected to strengthen India's position in the global small satellite launch market while advancing the objectives of Make in India and Atmanirbhar Bharat. Allu Murli, Akashvani News, Vijayawada.
0: Prime Minister Narendra Modi congratulated the Skyroot Aerospace team over a telephone call after India's first privately developed orbital rocket Vikram 1 successfully reached orbit. Mr. Modi said successful launch of Vikram 1 under Mission

0: Agaman is a major milestone in India's journey towards self-reliance in the space sector. Mr. Modi also expressed happiness that the SkyRoute team comprises mostly young professionals. The Prime Minister also invited Team Vikram 1 to meet him. The Prime Minister said the historic achievement will inspire the youth of the country to come forward and contribute to innovation. Union Science and Technology Minister Dr. Jitendra Singh congratulated Team SkyRoute on the successful launch of India's first privately developed orbital launch vehicle Vikram 1. In a social media post, the minister said the mission marks a major milestone for India's expanding private space sector. He added, this reflects the nation's growing capabilities in space technology and rising space economy. The minister highlighted that this achievement is another significant step towards strengthening India's position as a global space power.
1: Congratulations in space for facilitating this beautiful public-private partnership. Congratulations ISRO for optimizing this collaboration. Many, many thanks Prime Minister Narendra Modi ji for making this possible, because it is possible only because 5 years back Prime Minister Modi took a heroic decision, a bold decision, a courageous decision, an out-of-box decision to open the space sector to the private players, to unlock the space sector. That today's successful launch is a reiteration of India's grand entry as a global player in the highly competitive arena of space economy.
0: Defense Minister Rajnath Singh has said that for India, zero tolerance against terrorism is not merely a statement but a firm line of action. Speaking at the forces' first conclave in New Delhi today, Mr. Singh said that India will strike terrorists not only at its doorstep, but if necessary, by entering their hideouts. He added that the entire world witnessed this during Operation Sindoor, and it was a remarkable example of technological warfare.
2: Operation Sindoor apne aap mein technological warfare ka.
3: Operation Sindoor was in itself a fantastic example of technological warfare. In this operation, systems like the Akash missile system and advanced missile systems like BrahMos, along with various latest equipment, were used. This has proven that our armed forces understand the changes taking place and are also using them with confidence.
2: Aur use aatmavishwas ke saath uska upyog bhi kar rahi hain.
0: The minister highlighted that over the past 12 years, the Narendra Modi government has made the revival and strengthening of the defense sector one of its top priorities. Mr. Singh noted that the government had resolved not only to strengthen India's defense preparedness, but also to reduce the country's dependence on imports to meet its defense requirements.
3: Under the new defense acquisition procedure, priority has been given to arrangements like Buy Indian IDDM. To modernize the armed forces, 75% of the allocated budget has been reserved for procurement from Indian industries. This year, we are introducing a new defense acquisition procedure, which will give new momentum and strengthen to defense production in the country.
2: Defense production ko ek nayi raftaar milegi aur ek nayi taakat bhi milegi.
0: Union Railways Minister Ashwini Vaishnav and Uttarakhand Chief Minister Pushkar Singh Dhami today virtually flagged off the new Ramnagar-Dehradun Express. This marks a new era of enhanced rail connectivity between Uttarakhand and Uttar Pradesh. The train will benefit tourists and wildlife enthusiasts visiting Jim Corbett National Park, as well as devotees travelling to the temple near Ramnagar. Addressing the function through video conferencing in New Delhi, Mr. Vaishnav stated that the train will operate twice a week and provide connectivity between the Kumaon and Garhwal regions of Uttarakhand. He said that work on the Rishikesh-Karnaprayag rail project is progressing rapidly.
4: Kumaon and Garhwal are two very strong poles in Uttarakhand. The train connecting these two pillars will connect Kumaon and Garhwal. It will be a new bridge between Kumaon and Garhwal. Efforts have been made continuously for this, and the result is that the train is now running twice a week. It is very good thing. People from Kumaon will be able to go to Garhwal easily, reach Dehradun and do all kinds of work in the capital.
5: Kumaon ke log aaram se Garhwal ja payenge, Dehradun capital tak ja payenge.
0: This is Akashwani giving you the news.

For quick news updates round the clock, follow us on our X handle at AIR News Alerts. And for details of stories and more, log on to our website www.newsonair.gov.in and download News on AIR app. The government has convened an all-party meeting tomorrow ahead of the monsoon session of the parliament beginning on Monday. During the meeting, the government will seek cooperation from all political parties to ensure the smooth functioning of both houses of parliament. The monsoon session will commence from Monday and continue till 13th of next month. Union Home Minister Amit Shah will today visit the BSF's 18th Battalion Border Outpost in Jumagarh in West Bengal, located near the India-Bangladesh border, to inaugurate and lay the foundation stone for several BSF-related development projects. The Home Minister will also chair a meeting in Siliguri to review border management and security-related issues in the state. Activist Sonam Wangchuk has been taken to a government hospital for essential medical care. Deputy Commissioner of Police of New Delhi, Sachin Sharma, said that Mr. Wangchuk has been shifted as per orders of the Delhi High Court and on expert medical advice due to his deteriorating health condition. Mr. Wangchuk has been on a fast at Jantar Mantar for several days. Meanwhile, Medical Superintendent of Safdarjung Hospital, Dr. Charu Bamba, said that Mr. Wangchuk is under continuous medical observation and receiving treatment. Dr. Bamba added that he is fully conscious and all his vital parameters are stable. The Department of Posts, Ministry of Communications, has launched the India Post Mascot Design Contest on the Innovate India MyGov platform to design the official mascot of India Post. The initiative aims to create a distinctive brand ambassador that reflects the organization's core values of trust, reliability, service and digital innovation. The contest is open to all and participants are required to submit one original mascot design, a suitable mascot name and a brief concept note from the MyGov platform. The contest will remain open till 15th of next month. The Office of the Controller and Auditor General CAG of India, in collaboration with the Indian Council of Social Science Research, is organizing a nationwide research article competition for young scholars. The initiative will cover 28 states and 3 union territories. It aims to promote research and informed discourse on public finance, governance, fiscal federalism, social sector spending and sustainable development by encouraging students to undertake original research based on CAG audit reports. Police in Madhya Pradesh's Rewa district have seized a large quantity of illegal cannabis. Mangawa police seized approximately 2,030 kilograms of cannabis hidden inside maize sacks. Two interstate smugglers were arrested in this action. Police also seized property worth around 4 crore 25 lakh rupees. Police said the accused were planning to take the drugs to Prayagraj. A case has been registered against them under the NDPS Act. The India Meteorological Department has issued red colour warning for heavy to very heavy rainfall with isolated extremely heavy rainfall over sub-Himalayan West Bengal and Sikkim till tomorrow. The IMD has forecast heavy to very heavy rainfall conditions over places over Arunachal Pradesh, Assam, Meghalaya, Chhattisgarh and Uttarakhand today. According to the weather agency, heavy rainfall is expected over Bihar, Madhya Pradesh, East Uttar Pradesh, Himachal Pradesh, Jharkhand, Karnataka, Kerala, Mahi, Odisha and northeastern states today. The Met Department also predicted thunderstorm with lightning and gusty winds, very likely at isolated places over coastal Andhra Pradesh, Jammu and Kashmir, Ladakh, Madhya Maharashtra and Marathwada till tomorrow. Meanwhile, Delhi, Haryana, Chandigarh and Punjab are expected to experience hot and humid weather today. Forecasting isolated heavy rainfall in Keralam, the India Meteorological Department has issued a yellow alert for 7 districts in the state today. The yellow alert will continue for 5 northern districts tomorrow and 3 districts on Monday. No fishing ban has been imposed along the Keralam, Lakshadweep and Karnataka coasts. Nelson Mandela International Day is being observed globally today. The day commemorates the birth anniversary of Nelson Mandela and honours his lifelong contribution to humanity. The theme for this year, It's in Our Hands, highlights the role of individuals and communities in combating poverty and inequality. In December 2015, the United Nations General Assembly decided to broaden the scope of Nelson Mandela International Day to promote humane conditions of imprisonment, raise awareness that prisoners remain a part of society, and recognize the work of prison staff as an important social service. On to sports now. In badminton, Indian shuttler and two-time Olympic medalist PV Sindhu stormed into the women's singles final of Japan Open in Tokyo today. She entered the final after her opponent and world

number 4, Chen Yufei of China, retired during the second set of the match. Sindhu won the first set 21-19 and was leading in the second set 15-10 when a Chinese rival got retired. Sindhu will next face Japan's Akane Yamaguchi in tomorrow's final as she bids for the Japan Open title. Hockey India will begin nationwide coaching and officiating education pathway workshops from today to strengthen hockey's development ecosystem across the country. Designed to deliver internationally recognized learning opportunities, these workshops will equip participants with the latest coaching methodologies, technical knowledge and officiating standards. The initiative aims to enhance the knowledge and skill of coaches and technical officials while promoting structured hockey education across India. In FIFA World Cup, European rivals France and England will lock horns in the third place playoff match at the Miami Stadium tonight. The match is scheduled to begin at 2:30 a.m. Indian Standard Time. France's World Cup campaign came to an end after a semi-final defeat against Spain. England, on the other hand, suffered a 2-1 defeat to defending champions Argentina in the semi-finals. And now, before we end the bulletin, the headlines once again. India's first privately developed orbital rocket Vikram 1 launched successfully from Satish Dhawan Space Centre at Sriharikota. Prime Minister Narendra Modi congratulates the Skyroot Aerospace team, calls it a defining moment in India's space journey. Defence Minister Rajnath Singh says India's zero tolerance against terrorism is not merely a statement but a firm line of action. Red colour warning issued for very heavy rainfall over sub-Himalayan West Bengal and Sikkim till tomorrow. And in badminton, PV Sindhu storms into women's singles final of Japan Open in Tokyo. For details of these stories and more, log on to our website www.newsonair.gov.in and News on AIR app. And with that, we end the midday news.

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0: 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He said Yami Gautam will be given the Best Actress award for her performance in the film Article 370.
1: Best actress in leading role, Article 370, Hindi film. Renowned performance that portrays a law enforcement agent's unwavering pursuit of truth and justice with sensitivity, courage and compassion. A performance that leaves a profound and lasting impact. Actress Yamini Gautam. Best actor in a leading role, Shade, Chandu champion, Hindi, for a performance that transcends the conventions of a sports biopic, bringing an unsung hero story to life with dignity, sincerity and lasting impact. Actor Karthik Aryan.
0: Chairman of jury non-feature film Asim Kumar Sinha said Bhangar, directed by Sumira Roy, has bagged the Best Non-Feature Film Award. Best short film is Humsafar in Marathi. He said Best Direction Award will be given to Anand L. Rai for Statue of Unity, Ekta Ka Pratik.
2: Best Direction, Statue of Unity, Ekta Ka Pratik, Hindi, Citation, for creatively chronicling the making of the world's tallest statue through dynamic cinematic storytelling, transforming and engineering marvel into a stirring tribute to Sardar Vallabhbhai Patel, unity and national pride, Director Anand L. Rai. 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Through a compassionate cinematic narrative, the film reveals how ordinary objects become deeply personal and how their loss opens a poignant void, sparking and heartfelt search for memory, identity and emotional connection.
0: Best Film Critic Award will be given to Sanjeev Srivastav. Award for Best Writing on Cinema will be given to K. Pradeep Kumar Shetty for his Kannada book Nani Iruvade Nimagagi Nadi Iruvade Nanagagi Kannada Cinema the Tattva Mattu Rajakiya. A report.
3: Rajkumar Periyasamy will get Best Direction Award for Tamil film Amaran. Sanjay Mishra will receive the award for Best Actor in a Supporting Role, while Sachana Namidas and Rupashree Varkadi will receive the award for Best Actress in a Supporting Role. Shashwat Sajdev and G.V. Prakash Kumar will get the award for Best Music Direction. 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Telugu movie Chinna Kathakadu will get the Best Children Film Award. Kalki 2898 AD was named Best Feature Film, providing wholesome entertainment. Captain Miller has got award for Best Film Promoting National Social Values. Best Gujarati Film is Maran. 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Best Kannada Film is Mithya. 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And Best Gadwali Film is Dholi. With Dipendra, Anupam Mishra, Akashwani News, Delhi.
0: Lok Sabha Speaker Om Birla has given approval for a separate seating in the House for the 20 rebel TMC MPs who have joined Nationalist Citizens Party of India, NCPI. Mr. Birla also gave his approval to the merger of 6 Shiv Sena UBT MPs with the Shiv Sena led by Maharashtra Deputy Chief Minister Eknath Shinde. With the merger of the 6 MPs, the strength of the Shiv Sena has gone up to 13 from 7 in the lower house of Parliament. The government has convened an all-party meeting tomorrow ahead of the monsoon session of Parliament beginning on Monday. During the meeting, the government will seek cooperation from all political parties to ensure smooth functioning of both houses of Parliament. The monsoon session will commence on Monday and continue till the 13th of next month. During the session, several important legislations are scheduled to be taken up for discussion and passage. In Gujarat, 5 people were killed and several others injured today after a massive fire broke out at a firecracker manufacturing and processing unit on the Ramol Gutrad Road in Ahmedabad. President Draupadi Murmu and Prime Minister Narendra Modi have expressed deep grief at the loss of lives in the fire and prayed for the speedy recovery of the injured. The Prime Minister announced an ex gratia of 2 lakh rupees from the Prime Minister's National Relief Fund for the next of kin of each deceased and 50,000 rupees for the injured. Our correspondent reports that the fire has been brought under control.
4: Following the tragic outbreak of a massive fire at fireworks factory in Ahmedabad, Rapid Action Force personnel from the nearby Vastral camp rushed to the site immediately to rescue the trapped workers and retrieve the bodies. The injured have been admitted to nearby hospitals for urgent medical treatment, while the Ahmedabad Fire Brigade has brought the blaze under control and initiated the cooling operations. Senior civic officials, including municipal commissioner and mayor, visited the spot to assess the situation.

0: Expressing deep condolences over the tragedy, Gujarat Chief Minister Bhupendra Patel announced an ex gratia assistance of 4 lakh rupees to the next kin of each deceased and 50,000 rupees for the injured. Preliminary police investigation suggests that the manufacturing unit was operating illegally. Aparna Khunt, Akashwani News, Ahmedabad.
1: Union Home Minister Amit Shah has extended condolences over the tragic accident at a firecracker factory in Ahmedabad. In a social media post, Mr. Shah said every possible medical facility is being provided to the injured. In Andhra Pradesh, 5 fishermen lost their lives after drowning in the Godavari River near Golagudam village of Polavaram district today. The victims had gone to the river for fishing when they were reportedly swept away by the strong current. An investigation has been launched to ascertain the circumstances. Chief Minister N. Chandrababu Naidu expressed profound grief over the incident and conveyed his condolences to the bereaved families. In West Bengal, Union Home and Cooperation Minister Amit Shah held several meetings at Uttarkonna in Siliguri today. More from our correspondent.
2: Union Home Minister Amit Shah today chaired meetings on the implementation of new criminal laws and on birth and death registration at Uttarkonna in Siliguri. Discussions were held on number of issues including the border security, law and order situation along with the security of Chicken Neck. In addition to the Chief Minister of West Bengal Shubhendu Adhikari, superintendents of police, district magistrates of North Bengal and senior BSF officials attended the meetings. Earlier, he took part in the Prohori Sammelan at the Juma Gach BSF camp near Siliguri, where he interacted with BSF personnel and took stock of border security scenarios in North Bengal. Mr. Shah planted trees and laid foundation stone for number of projects. Kollan Laha reporting from Kolkata for Akashvani News.
1: This is Akashvani giving you the news. For quick news updates round the clock, follow us on our X handle at AIR News Alerts. And for details of stories and more, log on to our website www.newsonair.gov.in and download News on AIR app. Welcome back, here with us on the news at 9. India's first privately developed orbital rocket Vikram-1 under Mission Agman has successfully reached orbit after completing its final burn and injecting payloads into a 450-kilometer orbit. The liftoff took place at 12.05 p.m. from the Satish Dhawan Space Center at Sriharikota in Andhra Pradesh. Our correspondent reports that the milestone makes India the third country in the world to achieve private orbital launch capability. Developed under Mission Agman, the rocket is intended to provide cost-effective and flexible launch services for small satellites. Prime Minister Narendra Modi congratulated the Skyroot Aerospace team over a telephone call. Mr. Modi said the successful launch of Vikram-1 under Mission Agman is a major milestone in India's journey towards self-reliance in the space sector.
3: आसमान में नए पौधे गाड़ दिए हैं और दूसरा जमीन में भी उस रूट्स को आपने मजबूती दी है जो देश के नौजवानों को आगे आने की प्रेरणा देगी और मुझे ये सफलता के लिए तो आनंद होना ही होना था लेकिन आप लोगों ने जिस कमिटमेंट के साथ मेहनत की मैं आपको आपकी पूरी टीम को इस महत्वपूर्ण निर्णय के लिए और महत्वपूर्ण सफलता के लिए मैं बहुत बहुत बधाई देता हूँ.
1: Union Science and Technology Minister Dr. Jitendra Singh also congratulated Team Skyroot on the successful launch of Vikram-1. The United States and Iran exchanged fresh strikes today as fighting over the Strait of Hormuz intensified. The heaviest damage was reported in Kuwait, where Iranian strikes hit a water desalination plant and an oil facility, injuring several people and disrupting power generation. It was the second attack on a desalination plant in 2 days, raising concerns in a country that relies on desalination for about 90% of its drinking water. Kuwait Ministry of Foreign Affairs condemned the attacks, calling it a heinous Iranian aggression targeting critical civilian infrastructure and accused Iran of violating the international law. On the other hand, the U.S. Central Command said its latest strikes targeted Iranian surveillance sites, military logistics infrastructure, underground weapon storage, and maritime

capabilities this morning. Iranian authorities said at least 50 people have been killed and more than 500 injured in U.S. strikes in the past 3 weeks, including 8 killed in a strike on a bridge yesterday. The conflict has increasingly centered on the Strait of Hormuz following the collapse of an interim ceasefire. The Indian Olympic Association, IOA, today announced that Olympic medalists Mirabai Chanu and Lovlina Borgohain will serve as India's flag and baton bearers at the opening ceremony of the Commonwealth Games in Glasgow. The opening ceremony of the scaled-down multi-sport event will be held on July 23rd at the OVO Hydro Arena. In a press release, IOA President P.T. Usha said the honour recognises their outstanding contribution to Indian sport and wished the entire contingent success at the Games. Mirabai has been India's leading weightlifter for close to a decade. She won the silver medal in the women's 49-kilogram category at the Tokyo Olympics in 2021 and followed it with gold at the 2022 Commonwealth Games in Birmingham. Lovlina Borgohain secured a bronze medal at the Tokyo Olympics and went on to win gold at the 2023 World Boxing Championships. In FIFA World Cup, European rivals France and England will lock horns in the third-place playoff match at the Miami Stadium tonight. The match is scheduled to begin at 2:30 a.m. Indian Standard Time. Argentina and Spain will face each other in the finals of FIFA World Cup at the New York, New Jersey Stadium tomorrow night. In badminton, Indian shuttler and two-time Olympic medalist PV Sindhu has reached the women's singles final at the Japan Open in Tokyo today. She entered the final after her opponent and world number 4 Chen Yufei of China retired during the second game of the match. The Indian Meteorological Department, IMD, has issued a red colour warning for very heavy rainfall with isolated extremely heavy rainfall over sub-Himalayan West Bengal, Sikkim and Uttarakhand tomorrow. Heavy rainfall is also expected over Delhi, Haryana, Chandigarh, Punjab, Bihar, Chhattisgarh, Himachal Pradesh, Uttar Pradesh, Karnataka, Madhya Pradesh, Jammu Kashmir, Jharkhand, Kerala, Mahe, Odisha and parts of northeast India during the next 2 days. And now before we end the bulletin, the headlines once again. 72nd National Film Awards announced. Yami Gautam wins Best Actress Award for Article 370. Mammootty for Brahmayugam and Karthik Aryan for Chandu Champion share Best Actor Award. 20 rebel TMC MPs who joined National Citizens Party of India get Lok Sabha Speaker's approval for separate seating in the House. Massive fire at a firecracker factory in Ahmedabad claims 5 lives. Prime Minister Narendra Modi expresses grief. US-Iran fighting over Strait of Hormuz escalates with attacks on key infrastructure and military targets. Olympic medalists Mirabai Chanu and Lovlina Borgohain to be India's flag and baton bearers at opening ceremony of Commonwealth Games in Glasgow. That is all in the news at 9. Good night.

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